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0: Domingo 13 de septiembre, en Stockton Fairgrounds. 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Los morros del norte.
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1: I'm Altima Morgan. Every year, almost 30,000 babies in America are born with birth injuries. 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